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difficulty. 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It caused some smiles, it caused some tears, but more to the point of our story. For the first time in the collective memory, that old brown prairie that had been so dry for so long was very muddy, boggy.

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3: 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Hotter than the red on the cattle brand. Cause she's a gold digger with a quick trigger. A cast iron skillet swinging lid flipper. 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

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Now he's a buckskin, 15 hands, 5-time team road champion. She never liked him,

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0: What time zone am I on? What country am I in?
1: It doesn't matter. It's 5 o'clock somewhere.
0: It's always on 5 in Margaritaville, come to think of it.
1: Yeah, I heard that.
0: You've been there, haven't you?
1: Yes, sir.
0: I've seen your boat there.
1: I've been to Margaritaville a few times.
0: All right. Well, that's good.
1: Stumble my way back.
0: Okay. Well, we just want to make sure you can keep it between the navigational beacons.
1: Between the buoys. I got it.
0: All right. Well, it's 5 o'clock. Let's go somewhere.
1: I'm ready. Crank it up.
0: Let's get out of here.
1: I'm gone.

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Okay, why? How did I get so L-U-C-K-Y? How did I?

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1: Well, life on the farm is kind of laid back. 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

0: From the Trending 55 newsroom, here's what you need to know.
1: Good morning, I'm Keith Opper. Emergency repairs needed for a water valve in Falaire is causing water to be shut off again in sections of town. The blue area of the map on the app is where water service is down from 9 till 3 today. The town apologizes for the inconvenience and appreciates patience from residents. Meanwhile, water is also off from 8 until 5 in the southeast of Manning for excavation work. Officials say they appreciate patience and understanding of businesses and residents in the area. Town Council in Grimshaw is proceeding with business, which includes getting ready for the Harvest Moon Festival. At a recent meeting, Mayor Stacy Messner was invited to speak at the festival in September. Council also granted permission for a lemonade stand to be present at the Bouncy Pillow on August the 30th with proceeds of sales to the Stollery. Council also approved the mayor and Councillor Lynn Florence to meet with Provincial Transport Minister Devin Dreeshan and the CEO of the Alberta RCMP at the Alberta Municipalities Conference next month. Meeting highlights are on the app. Big Lakes County has launched a new services boat for their fire services to aid with recovery, safety, and emergency service. Fire Chief Jason Cottingham says the excitement of the new addition is present.
2: Very excited. It's a long time overdue. We do have already an existing fan boat within our service, but it's limited to inshore work. Now we have a boat that could reach the majority of all our lakes now easily and effectively. So pretty excited about the new apparatus that the council has approved for us.
1: The chief also states the boat will be stationed primarily in Jussard, although can be launched on more than just Lesser Slave Lake. Elections Alberta are looking for staff to help with October 19th's provincial referendum, so much so that the organization is reaching out to other provinces for help with counting ballots of the 10-question referendum this fall. The biggest call is in northern Alberta, as officials say the current enrollment is well below target and many more applicants are needed. The sunshine continues in the northwest, even though today will be the coolest day of the next few. Highs are only in the low 20s this afternoon, with lows tonight being just below 10 degrees. Conditions stay the same into next week. In sports, the National Hockey League is releasing a new brand of an old concept by introducing the Hometown Remix Uniform Series. It's an extension of the third jersey concept done in the late 90s, and it will be done with all 32 teams this season. For more on these stories, you can visit our website and download the app for local news delivered straight to your phone. For Trending 55, I'm Keith Opper.
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Today's country, yesterday's favorites, River Country. There's Taylor Swift's I Knew It, I Knew You, 606. Hey, brother, you're really here hanging out with you. We're going to have ourselves a fun day as we are that much closer to the weekend. We got a couple contests for you to enter on into. We'll let you know about one of those coming up right here, right quick. Lots of big things, some new hockey jerseys that you can drop a lot of money on coming soon by the sounds of it. Lots and lots of water repairs and shutdowns going on around the north to let you know about as well. It's going to be an interesting day, I think. I think we're going to have an interesting day. It's going to be a great day as well. Here's Dustin Lynch right here. This one, we're throwing it back to 2017, almost 10 years ago. Wow. Small Town Boy on River Country Mornings.

0: The Reklaws Never Drink It Again, right here on River Country. Hey, bro, the Gorilla here. And one of the contests we are running today is giving you the chance to win a pair of entries to the Corn Maze and Country Clutter Decor located between Grimshaw and Fairview on Highway 685 and Range Road 260. To enter, let us know what fictional character you would want to be stuck in a corn maze with. That's an interesting one to think about. What fictional character would I want to be stuck in a corn maze with? I'm going to take a minute to think about this. If you know, or if you just want to get yourself in on that there, comment a character. Yeah, that's simple. For your chance to win a pair of entries to the corn maze, open Friday to Sunday, 1 to 8. Otherwise, if you don't win your way in, it's $10 per person, 3 and under. Do get in free.
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Here's Terry Clark for ya. Don't tell-

Don't Tell on Me, some Jason Aldean right here on River Country Morning, 621. Oh, well, ladies and gentlemen, boys and girls.

0: From the Trending 55 newsroom, here's what you need to know.
1: Good morning, I'm Keith Hopper. Emergency repairs needed for a water valve in Falaire is causing water to be shut off again in sections of town. The blue area of the map on the app is where water service will be down from 9 till 3 today. The town apologizes for the inconvenience and appreciate patience from residents. In the meantime, water is also off from 8 till 5 in the southeast of Manning for excavation work. Officials say they appreciate patience and understanding of businesses and residents in the area. More prep work and information is needed for the job if the town of High Prairie and Big Lakes County are jointly hiring an economic development officer. Several concerns were raised at recent meetings of both jurisdictions, stating salary, length of probation, and who's to supervise as being the main issues. While both parties are possibly on board, the matter is going back to committee for further study at the next meeting at the end of this month. A new fire services boat has been launched by Big Lakes County to improve response times as well as aid in other emergency services. Fire Chief Jason Cunningham says calls are plenty and timeliness counts.
2: We get numerous calls throughout the year, mostly on Lesser Slave Lake, for assistance of some type. Either we call it AMA, I've broken down. Others are missing on the lake or overdue. That's one aspect. The second aspect is working the prevention side of things, engaging with boaters on the lake during fishing tournaments and long weekends to make sure that they have the proper and safe equipment on board.
1: Cottingham says the boat is big, yet small enough to easily be portable to put on the water on many lakes in the county. The sunshine continues in the northwest, even though today will be the coolest day of the next few. Highs are only in the low 20s this afternoon, with lows tonight being just below 10 degrees. Conditions stay the same into next week. In sports, the National Hockey League is releasing a new brand of an old concept by introducing the Hometown Remix Uniform Series. It's an extension of the third jersey concept done in the late 1990s, and it will be done with all 32 teams this season. For more on these stories, you can visit our website and download the app for local news delivered straight to your phone. For Trending 55, I'm Keith Hopper.
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0: Wang.
1: Neil McCoy's Wink right here on River Country. Hopefully you guys are having a great start to your Thursday morning, 6:36. Oh, it's always good times to be had by all. And hey, a lovely little reminder that the mobile mammography unit is in Fairview until the 28th. Well, it'll be happening at the complex from the 19th, which was yesterday, to the 22nd, then back again for the 24th to 28th. As Alberta Health Services screen test wants to make sure women aged 45 to 74 in the Peace region can get tested properly for breast cancer, is at that Fairview Health Complex again to help screen for any signs of developing breast cancer. So again, it is free, but you must appointments must be scheduled in advance. So again, it is there till the 22nd and then 24th to the 28th this month for mobile mammography units at the Fairview Health Complex. Here's Owen Riegling for you. It's a little love, hate, love right here on River Country Mornings.

0: Time, Andrew Hyatt, Megan Patrick, right there for you. Beautiful cover of the Cyndi Lauper classic, 646. Well, the Blue Jays, unfortunately, the rally fell short. The Jays would lose to the Rays. Unfortunately, that pushes them half a game back. So they're still sitting at one game back of the wild card spot now. Texas lost, which drops them half a game back. So who's holding that third and final wild card spot right now? Well, it's the Minnesota Twins. Blue Jays hope to change their fortunes and get a win and get themselves firmly and planted in that wild card spot hunt as they take on the Rays today at 11:10. So an afternoon game, three-game series will come to a conclude. Can the Jays get the win? That'll be the big one. Yankees certainly doing their job to help the Jays by beating up on the Baltimore Orioles. Again, we are hoping, fingers are crossed, Washington can do some damage to the Texas Rangers. And looks like the Minnesota Twins, they got the night off, so perfect time to gain some traction there in the standings for those Blue Jays. Okay, okay, Blue Jays, let's play ball.
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11: He's a ranch hand in a pinch, man. 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
1: Cody Johnson, horseback right here on River Country. Well, another contest we got going on today is the Coffee Filter Contest. Your chance to win a $15 gift card from Napa Sunrise Cafe. We run a song through the coffee filter, and it comes out a little scrambled. If you think you can decode the original title or just want to take a shot in the dark, you can text in 780-624-3000 for your chance to win. We're going to start playing that coming up, starting next hour and throughout the rest of the morning show. The coffee filter brewed by Napa Sunrise Cafe, specialty coffees, teas, hearty homemade meals, fresh baked goodies, open daily 10 a.m. to 8 p.m. Napa Sunrise Cafe, real food, real good. Here's Tim and the Glory Boys, High Valley, Take Me Back Road.

0: the Trending 55 newsroom. Here's what you need to know.
1: Good morning, I'm Keith Opper. Emergency repairs needed for a water valve in Falaire is causing water to be shut off again in sections of town. The blue area of the map on the app is where water service is down from 9 till 3 today. The town apologizes for the inconvenience and appreciates patience from residents. Meanwhile, water is also off from 8 until 5 in the southeast of Manning for excavation work. Officials say they appreciate patience and understanding of businesses and residents in the area. Town Council in Grimshaw is proceeding with business, which includes getting ready for the Harvest Moon Festival. At a recent meeting, Mayor Stacy Messner was invited to speak at the festival in September. Council also granted permission for a lemonade stand to be present at the Bouncy Pillow on August the 30th with proceeds of sales to the Stollery. Council also approved the mayor and Councillor Lynn Florence to meet with Provincial Transport Minister Devin Dreeshan and the CEO of the Alberta RCMP at the Alberta Municipalities Conference next month. Meeting highlights are on the app. Big Lakes County has launched a new services boat for their fire services to aid with recovery, safety, and emergency service. Fire Chief Jason Cottingham says the excitement of the new addition is present.
2: Very excited. It's a long time overdue. We do have already an existing fan boat within our service, but it's limited to inshore work. Now we have a boat that could reach the majority of all our lakes now easily and effectively. So pretty excited about the new apparatus that the council has approved for us.
1: The chief also states the boat will be stationed primarily in Jussard, although can be launched on more than just Lesser Slave Lake. Elections Alberta are looking for staff to help with October 19th's provincial referendum, so much so that the organization is reaching out to other provinces for help with counting ballots of the 10-question referendum this fall. The biggest call is in northern Alberta, as officials say the current enrollment is well below target and many more applicants are needed. The sunshine continues in the northwest, even though today will be the coolest day of the next few. Highs are only in the low 20s this afternoon, with lows tonight being just below 10 degrees. Conditions stay the same into next week. In sports, the National Hockey League is releasing a new brand of an old concept by introducing the Hometown Remix Uniform Series. It's an extension of the third jersey concept done in the late 90s, and it will be done with all 32 teams this season. For more on these stories, you can visit our website and download the app for local news delivered straight to your phone. For Trending 55, I'm Keith Hopper.
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0: Jordan Davis, bar none, right here on Today's Country. Yesterday's favorites, River Country, 706. Bro the Gorilla here, hanging with you. Looking pretty cloudy out there right now, just looking at my head out the window. And today I'm a little curious. So since I saw this video, and there have been many videos like this before on different YouTube channels where people try snacks and foods from other countries. Now, there is a certain list of ones that always pop up with Canadians, primarily a couple flavors of chips and a chocolate bar. But I'm curious, what is a Canadian snack or food visitors should try when they visit Canada? So what is something? Now, obviously, ketchup chips is a big one for a lot of people. All dressed chips, coffee crisp chocolate bars are high on that list as well. But let me know what Canadian snack or food you think visitors should try when they visit Canada. Drop a comment over on the Face for Radio Facebook page. 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We're going to take a look at your weather. Before that, we got some Alan Jackson, and this is the James Barker Band and After Dark.
1: If you see me in the morning, I tell you it's important to understand I'm just a little sick. That's why my eyes are kind of red. I probably ought to stay in bed. This old world can knock you down right quick.

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1: All right, let's see what the weather has in store for us. Well, in the Peace, today 24 will be the high today. Chance of showers, risk of a thunderstorm getting down to 9 tonight. Tomorrow, 28 and sunny. Saturday will be 29 with a mix of sun and cloud. Right now, cloudy skies are filling that skyway there. 14 degrees, winds from the north at 9 kilometers an hour. As for the Big Lakes, 22 will be the high today. Chance of showers, risk of a thunderstorm. That continues tonight to a low of 9. Tomorrow will be 25. 27 on Saturday, and sunny skies for tomorrow and Saturday. Mostly cloudy, 10 degrees, calm winds there in the Big Lakes. In the Grand Prairie area, 25 degrees will be the high today. Chance of showers, risk of a thunderstorm. Clearing tonight, 10 degrees for the low. Tomorrow will be sunny and 29, a mix of sun and cloud, and 30 on Saturday. They are calling for some rain there on Sunday. Right now, around 10 degrees, mostly cloudy skies, winds from the north at 3 kilometers an hour. That's a look at your weather, all brought to you by Friesen Brothers.
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Right here on River Country Mornings that are brought to you by the Break In Peace River and in Slave Lake. We've got your Trending 55 newscast coming up here on the way right quick. Little lovely reminder, though, that we do have the Peace River and Area Job Fair happening. It is coming up on September 16th, so we are under a month away at River Drive Mall, 4 to 7 on that day. Employer registration, it is now open, so if you are looking to find some amazing workers and potentially your next superstar hire, book a booth and showcase your opportunities and recruit that talent. Past year's job fair has had over 30 employers and over 100 available jobs and about 250 job seekers. Now, there are limited spots available, and that registration deadline is coming up quickly on September the 4th. 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You need it every so often. Job seekers, you can pre-register for the job fair and could win a $250 grocery gift card. 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We will be there loud, live, and on location. So be sure to say hi when you're down there next month, September 16th. Mark it in the calendar. 4 to 7, River Drive Mall, Peace River, for the Peace River and Area Job Fair. It's Dallas Smith singing in a beer.

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1: Good morning, I'm Keith Hopper. Emergency repairs needed for a water valve in Falaire is causing water to be shut off again in sections of town. The blue area of the map on the app is where water service will be down from 9 till 3 today. The town apologizes for the inconvenience and appreciate patience from residents. In the meantime, water is also off from 8 till 5 in the southeast of Manning for excavation work. Officials say they appreciate patience and understanding of businesses and residents in the area. More prep work and information is needed for the job if the town of High Prairie and Big Lakes County are jointly hiring an economic development officer. Several concerns were raised at recent meetings of both jurisdictions, stating salary, length of probation, and who's to supervise as being the main issues. While both parties are possibly on board, the matter is going back to committee for further study at the next meeting at the end of this month. A new fire services boat has been launched by Big Lakes County to improve response times as well as aid in other emergency services. Fire Chief Jason Cunningham says calls are plenty, and timeliness counts.
2: We get numerous calls throughout the year, mostly on Leicester Slave Lake, for assistance of some type. Either we call it AMA, I'm broken down. Others are missing on the lake or overdue. That's one aspect. The second aspect is working the prevention side of things, engaging with boaters on the lake during fishing tournaments and long weekends to make sure that they have the proper and safe equipment on board.
1: Cottingham says the boat is big, yet small enough to easily be portable to put on the water on many lakes in the county. The sunshine continues in the northwest, even though today will be the coolest day of the next few. Highs are only in the low 20s this afternoon, with lows tonight being just below 10 degrees. Conditions stay the same into next week. In sports, the National Hockey League is releasing a new brand of an old concept by introducing the Hometown Remix Uniform Series. It's an extension of the third jersey concept done in the late 1990s, and it will be done with all 32 teams this season. For more on these stories, you can visit our website and download the app for local news delivered straight to your phone. For Trending 55, I'm Keith Hopper.
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0: Today's country, yesterday's favorites, River Country. There's Tennille Towns, Sunshine's Free. Tennille Towns this morning was announced as one of the performers for the upcoming CCMA Awards. Her, alongside other northern talent like, High Valley, as well as the Strumbellas, interestingly enough, and also Nate Holler have been announced to the list of performers for the show. Makes me think they got enough performers. I'm still curious to who the host is, though. Still waiting on that big announcement. But it is time, ladies and gentlemen, for the Coffee Filter. We ran a song through the Coffee Filter, and it came out a little scrambled up. If you think you can decode the original title, text on in 780-624-3000 for your chance to win a $15 gift card for Nampa Sunrise Cafe. Now, what is that has to be unscrambled? Solar beams at no cost. Solar beams at no cost. Think you know what song that's supposed to be? Text in 780-624-3000. Oh, cannot wait to see how many people get this one. Again, your chance at a $15 gift card from Nampa Sunrise Cafe. We're going to see you celebrating something special in just a little bit. It's Chris Young, Kane Brown. They got some famous friends.
1: My buddy Brandon holds a record for single season touchdown throws.

0: Well, she's back to love and life again. Ella Langley right here on River Country Mornings that are brought to you by the Brick Inn, Peace River, and Enslaved Lake. Well, let's see who's celebrating something special with the KFC Celebration of the Week. Well, it is Jordan's birthday today, so happy birthday, Jordan. Hopefully you have an awesome birthday there. And a reminder that if you or someone you know is celebrating something special this week, let us know so we can give it a shout-out. And they'll have the chance to win a $10 gift card courtesy of KFC in Peace River. Whether it's a birthday, anniversary, milestone, we want to celebrate that with you. Let us know by messaging us through the app, texting us at 780-624-3000, or comment on the Face for Radio Facebook post. Tomorrow is when we draw those weekly winners. They'll be posted with free stuff Friday. Well, today is your birthday. Happy birthday to you. You share it with the likes of Demi Lovato, the child actress and singer. Currently, if I'm not mistaken, made a return in Camp Rock 3. Ooh, for people to watch on Disney. Andrew Garfield, Spider-Man. That's just one of the many roles he has played. Very talented actor there. Also in a superhero franchise, Amy Adams. She played Lois Lane alongside Henry Cavill. Also, Enchanted. Great many things. It's still weird to watch old episodes of That 70s Show and see her in there. Yeah, it's weird to see that happen. James Masters, best known for playing Spike in Buffy and Angel, celebrating a birthday today. As well as, oh yes, the man whose voice, well, you can replicate it, just it's very, very hard to. He can't do it anymore. He got into folk music because of it. It is none other than the frontman from Led Zeppelin, Mr. Robert Plant. A little Gone, Gone, Gone with Alison Krauss. Watch that video. It will make your day. There's a lot of wacky flailing arm tube men in that music video there. Well, that'll do it for the KFC Celebration of the Week. Remember, cool off with KFC's all-new Quench lineup. 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
2: Sunscreen is going to be the order of this weekend as sunshine and warm temperatures are in store for the northwest. Highs will be in the mid to high 20s with lows at night being comfortable at between 10 and 15 degrees. Take care, be safe, and take advantage of the weekend before teachers go back to work on Monday. In the Trending 55 newsroom, I'm Keith Hopper.
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Ross right here on River Country Morning, 751. A reminder, we're giving you the chance to win entries to the Corn Maze and Country Clutter Decor located between Grimshaw and Fairview on Highway 685 and Range Road 260. Head on over to that Facebook Radio Facebook page. Just let us know what fictional character you would want to be stuck in a corn maze with. Ooh, I've been thinking about this one, and I'm kind of on the same boat here as Loretta, and that is, I'm kind of thinking like Scooby-Doo, because who gets stuck in situations like corn mazes more than Scooby-Doo? Plus, Scooby-Doo, if he's hungry, he'll eat our way out if we get stuck and lost. But we're seeing lots and lots of great comments there, like The Flash, Batman, Deadpool. Ooh, I'm seeing a couple Sherlock Holmeses. Very smart there. Tigger off Winnie the Pooh. We also got Ace Ventura. Was not expecting that one. The Green Giant. That's a good one, Sheldon. I like that one. Inspector Gadget, Harry Potter, lots and lots of good ones. Sonic the Hedgehog, Forrest Gump, Tinkerbell. Oh, man, keep them coming, man. I'm enjoying this. And, hey, it's giving you the chance to win your way into the amazing Corn Maze and Country Clutter and Decor. Corn? I don't remember eating corn. Yeah, I guess I really got to work on that Carol Channing. It's a little rusty. We got some still a lefty coming up right now. Cowgirl from Shaboozy.

0: From the Trending 55 newsroom, here's what you need to know.
1: Good morning, I'm Keith Opper. Emergency repairs needed for a water valve in Falaire is causing water to be shut off again in sections of town. The blue area of the map on the app is where water service is down from 9 till 3 today. The town apologizes for the inconvenience and appreciates patience from residents. Meanwhile, water is also off from 8 until 5 in the southeast of Manning for excavation work. Officials say they appreciate patience and understanding of businesses and residents in the area. Town Council in Grimshaw is proceeding with business, which includes getting ready for the Harvest Moon Festival. At a recent meeting, Mayor Stacy Messner was invited to speak at the festival in September. Council also granted permission for a lemonade stand to be present at the Bouncy Pillow on August the 30th with proceeds of sales to the Stollery. Council also approved the mayor and Councillor Lynn Florence to meet with Provincial Transport Minister Devin Dreeshan and the CEO of the Alberta RCMP at the Alberta Municipalities Conference next month. Meeting highlights are on the app. Big Lakes County has launched a new services boat for their fire services to aid with recovery, safety, and emergency service. Fire Chief Jason Cottingham says the excitement of the new addition is present.
2: Very excited. It's a long time overdue. We do have already an existing fan boat within our service, but it's limited to inshore work. Now we have a boat that could reach the majority of all our lakes now easily and effectively. So pretty excited about the new apparatus that the council has approved for us.
1: The chief also states the boat will be stationed primarily in Jussard, although can be launched on more than just Lesser Slave Lake. Elections Alberta are looking for staff to help with October 19th's provincial referendum, so much so that the organization is reaching out to other provinces for help with counting ballots of the 10-question referendum this fall. The biggest call is in northern Alberta, as officials say the current enrollment is well below target and many more applicants are needed. The sunshine continues in the northwest, even though today will be the coolest day of the next few. Highs are only in the low 20s this afternoon, with lows tonight being just below 10 degrees. Conditions stay the same into next week. In sports, the National Hockey League is releasing a new brand of an old concept by introducing the Hometown Remix Uniform Series. It's an extension of the third jersey concept done in the late 90s, and it will be done with all 32 teams this season. For more on these stories, you can visit our website and download the app for local news delivered straight to your phone. For Trending 55, I'm Keith Hopper.
3: The Paddle the Peace Action Committee thanks everyone who joined them for Paddle the Peace. We hope you enjoyed an amazing day on the Peace River and the incredible scenery along the way.
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Today's country, yesterday's favorites, River Country, a little Kenny Chesney and Carry On. Hey, Barilla the Gorilla here, I'm hanging out with you. And man, I kind of wish the sun was shining right now, but right now dealing with those cloudy skies, they're never no fun, man, they're never no fun. But hey, at the end of the day, if rain does come down, just remember what Luke Bryant said, rain is a good thing. Well, Tyler Sheridan, the creator of Yellowstone, Landman, a great many things. He was in the first few seasons of Sons of Anarchy. Well, he poured some cold water on the long-rumored Four Sixes spinoff show after lots of speculation. He did go on to say that he would never fictionalize a ranch where real people work and raise their families, which is an interesting take. Also, let it be known that it was not exactly easy to be able to actually film at the Four Sixes Ranch, where he did film a little bit for Yellowstone with the Jimmy storyline. Had to do a lot of convincing and letting them know, hey, we're not showing any, you know, stereotypical kind of cowboy dust-ups as you would see over on the Yellowstone Ranch. We're not showing that here. We just want to show the hard work and this and that and all the other things. And they were very, very gracious enough to allow them to film there for that little bit. He's very thankful for that. But no Four Sixes spinoff show. I would have liked to have seen what all Jimmy got up to, but not likely to happen by the sounds of it. At least with him directing and creating it, at least. So maybe somebody gets crazy enough to try to do it. We'll see. We will see. We got Mike Evans in the Hollywood Report. That's coming up here on the way. Thelma and James as well. Right now, Cole Swindell's She Had Me at Heads, Carolina on River Country Mornings.

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3: Hey, good morning, everybody. Welcome to Thursday. And the suspense goes one more notch. Now confirmed, there will be an official criminal investigation into the Hayden Panettiere death. Again, both her felony convicted boyfriend and his brother were in the apartment when she died. Got some movie news for you. It is now official. There will be a sixth Pirates of the Caribbean. That franchise stronger than ever. Yes, Johnny Depp will star. Yes, Jerry Bruckheimer will again produce. Can't wait. You know, I love Liz. Today, the current longest celebrity marriages. Alan Alda, wife Arlene, have been married 69 years. Martin Short, his wife Janet, 62 years. Christopher Walken and Georgina, 57 years. Michael Caine and Sharon have been married 53 years. Sissy Spacek and Jack Fisk have been married 52 years. Ronnie Howard, little Opie, and his wife Cheryl have been married 51 years. Alice Cooper and his wife Cheryl been married 50 years. And Samuel Jackson and his wife have been married 46 years. Wow. In comparison, the shortest celebrity marriage in history was between the great Rudolph Valentino, who I believe was drunk at the time, when he married actress Jean Ackers. They divorced 6 hours later. 6 hours. The most recent shortest celebrity marriage was between Britney Spears and Jason Alexander. No, not the famous Jason Alexander. They were married June 7th, 2004. They divorced June 10th, 2004, a total of 55 hours. 55 hours. Hope your marriage lasts longer than that. Sports shorts. Check this out. Shohei Ohtani played in the Tokyo All-Star Game earlier this year. And after the game, for charity, Shohei Ohtani's cleats were sold for, you ready, $440,000, all to a charity in Japan. That is a world record. The previous record for a sport celebrity selling their shoes for charity was actually a tie between Michael Jordan and Kobe Bryant. The shoes they wore during NBA championship playoff games, those shoes sold for $300,000. Anybody out there go to Vegas for vacations? Well, got some sad news for you. Beginning next year, most of the hotels will end their famous all-you-can-eat buffets. While very popular with tourists and gamblers, the hotels say they lose millions every week, all the hotels combined, with the old stuff-till-you-bust buffets. Got a lot more surprises for you tomorrow. Have a great day, Mike Evans. See ya.
2: Hey, everybody. 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You know what? We haven't talked much about Wapiti Rochelle. 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

Think as you drunk a little Riley Green here on today's country, yesterday's favorites, River Country. Don't forget, we got the coffee filter contest going on all morning here. And see if you can decode what song this is. Solar Beams at No Cost. Solar Beams at No Cost. Text that answer in to 780-624-3000 to what song you think that is for your chance to win a $15 gift card from Nampa Sunrise Cafe. And we got some great tunes on the way to your Trending 55 newscast. Keith Hopper will have you in the know while you are on the go. Some Hardy coming up. Here's somebody who's already been announced to play at the CCMA Awards next month. It's Tennille Arts. Here she is with Somebody Like That.

0: From the Trending 55 newsroom, here's what you need to know.
1: Good morning, I'm Keith Hopper. Emergency repairs needed for a water valve in Falaire is causing water to be shut off again in sections of town. The blue area of the map on the app is where water service will be down from 9 till 3 today. The town apologizes for the inconvenience and appreciate patience from residents. In the meantime, water is also off from 8 till 5 in the southeast of Manning for excavation work. Officials say they appreciate patience and understanding of businesses and residents in the area. More prep work and information is needed for the job if the town of High Prairie and Big Lakes County are jointly hiring an economic development officer. Several concerns were raised at recent meetings of both jurisdictions, stating salary, length of probation, and who's to supervise as being the main issues. While both parties are possibly on board, the matter is going back to committee for further study at the next meeting at the end of this month. A new fire services boat has been launched by Big Lakes County to improve response times as well as aid in other emergency services. Fire Chief Jason Cunningham says calls are plenty and timeliness counts.
2: We get numerous calls throughout the year, mostly on Lesser Slave Lake, for assistance of some type. Either we call it AMA, I'm broken down. Others are missing on the lake or overdue. That's one aspect. The second aspect is working the prevention side of things, engaging with boaters on the lake during fishing tournaments and long weekends to make sure that they have the proper and safe equipment on board.
1: Cottingham says the boat is big, yet small enough to easily be portable to put on the water on many lakes in the county. The sunshine continues in the northwest, even though today will be the coolest day of the next few. Highs are only in the low 20s this afternoon, with lows tonight being just below 10 degrees. Conditions stay the same into next week. In sports, the National Hockey League is releasing a new brand of an old concept by introducing the Hometown Remix Uniform Series. It's an extension of the third jersey concept done in the late 1990s, and it will be done with all 32 teams this season. For more on these stories, you can visit our website and download the app for local news delivered straight to your phone. For Trending 55, I'm Keith Hopper.
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0: 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It is time for today's random and, yes, useless fact of the day.
1: Gorilla the Gorilla's random and useless fact of the day.
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0: Well, today happens to be National Radio Day. Had I known, I probably would have dressed up better for the occasion. But did you know the word broadcasting comes from farming? Yeah, very fitting considering we've got a lot of farmers around here. The word broadcasting is actually a mid-18th century agricultural term that means wide scattering of seeds. The word didn't become a term related to radio until the 20th century when the first radio broadcasts were created. Like with broadcast sowing, radio broadcasting involves a large scattering of stuff, radio waves, songs, entertainment, a weird talking gorilla. Yes, all in the fabric of scatterings that is radio broadcasting. It's random. It's useless. That's today's random and useless fact of the day here on National Radio Day, that the word broadcasting actually comes from an 18th century agricultural term, meaning wide scattering of seeds. Yeah. So broadcasting, farming, go a little hand in hand there. Here's Jason Aldean, When She Says Baby.

0: Luke Combs rethinks some things, his latest right here on River Country. Hey, bro, the gorilla here. And, well, there is some water service disruption happening in Southeast Manning that has started already. That'll be going until 5 o'clock. But there's also some emergency repairs needed and water off again in sections of Falaire. A map of the affected areas is up on the website and on the app. So a little bit of water disruption continuing to go on up here in the north. But, hey, let's get those emergency repairs done. Let's get the excavating done. And we can make sure we all have some nice hot showers later. Right? Right? Exactly. And, hey, don't forget, Face for Radio Facebook page, your opportunity to win entries to the Corn Maze and Country Clutter Decor.
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Madeline Merlot's Tim and Faith right here on River Country Mornings. Well, Big Lakes County has added a fire services boat to the fleet. Ooh, interview up on the website and on the app. More coming up in your Trending 55 newscast coming up here on the way. On the way as well is the Washboard Union, some Brothers Osborne, and this fun one from the 6'9", Braden King. Yes, he really is that tall. It's kind of weird. I already feel short at 5'7", 5'8". Good golly, he makes me feel like a Smurf. Here he is with We Got Beer.

0: From the Trending 55 newsroom, here's what you need to know.
1: Good morning, I'm Keith Opper. Emergency repairs needed for a water valve in Falaire is causing water to be shut off again in sections of town. The blue area of the map on the app is where water service is down from 9 till 3 today. The town apologizes for the inconvenience and appreciates patience from residents. Meanwhile, water is also off from 8 until 5 in the southeast of Manning for excavation work. Officials say they appreciate patience and understanding of businesses and residents in the area. Town Council in Grimshaw is proceeding with business, which includes getting ready for the Harvest Moon Festival. At a recent meeting, Mayor Stacy Messner was invited to speak at the festival in September. Council also granted permission for a lemonade stand to be present at the Bouncy Pillow on August the 30th with proceeds of sales to the Stollery. Council also approved the mayor and Councillor Lynn Florence to meet with Provincial Transport Minister Devin Dreeshan and the CEO of the Alberta RCMP at the Alberta Municipalities Conference next month. Meeting highlights are on the app. Big Lakes County has launched a new services boat for their fire services to aid with recovery, safety, and emergency service. Fire Chief Jason Cottingham says the excitement of the new addition is present.
2: Very excited. It's a long time overdue. We do have already an existing fan boat within our service, but it's limited to inshore work. Now we have a boat that can reach the majority of all our lakes now easily and effectively. So pretty excited about the new apparatus that the council has approved for us.
1: The chief also states the boat will be stationed primarily in Jussard, although can be launched on more than just Lesser Slave Lake. Elections Alberta are looking for staff to help with October 19th's provincial referendum, so much so that the organization is reaching out to other provinces for help with counting ballots of the 10-question referendum this fall. The biggest call is in northern Alberta, as officials say the current enrollment is well below target and many more applicants are needed. The sunshine continues in the northwest, even though today will be the coolest day of the next few. Highs are only in the low 20s this afternoon, with lows tonight being just below 10 degrees. Conditions stay the same into next week. In sports, the National Hockey League is releasing a new brand of an old concept by introducing the Hometown Remix Uniform Series. It's an extension of the third jersey concept done in the late 90s, and it will be done with all 32 teams this season. For more on these stories, you can visit our website and download the app for local news delivered straight to your phone. For Trending 55, I'm Keith Opper.
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Today's country, yesterday's favorites, River Country, put it on me, some Sully Burrows, 908 here on this Thursday morning, Bro the Gorilla here. And does the name Cletus T. Judd ring a bell? Well, he is basically the country equivalent of Weird Al Yankovic, who rose to prominence in the 90s and early 2000s with outrageous parody songs, including like If Shania Was Mine, My Cellmate Thinks I'm Sexy. Yeah, Kenny Chesney and Tim McGraw didn't like that one. Brad Paisley, he did a parody of Waiting on a Woman. It was Waiting on Obama. Oh, there's a lot of fun little songs he's created. Well, he is back. And he has a new parody out called Meet Her. It is a parody of Be Her. It is a quote-unquote tribute to Ella that came along after his wife had asked him, who in the music business that you'd like to meet that you haven't? And Be Her from Ella Langley was on the TV. He just kind of turned around and said, oh, her. And, yeah, song that brings up her bangs, the massive age gap between the two, including the fact that she probably has no idea who the heck he is. Oh, you can see the little music video he made up on our website and on our app. It's nice to have Cletus T. Judd back around. We need some more parody songs in the world, I think. And speaking of Ella Langley, here she is teaming up with Morgan Wallen. This one here is I Can't Love You Anymore, right here on River Country Mornings.

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1: Chase Matthew Darlin here on River Country Mornings that are brought to you by the Brickie and Peace River and Enslaved Lake and home to giving you the chance to win your way into the Corn Maze and Country Clutter Decor happening right now on the Face for Radio Facebook page. Speaking of the Face for Radio Facebook page, also with the Modern Paint and Decor River Country text line 780-624-3000. Today I'm wondering, what is a Canadian snack or food visitors to Canada should try when they're here? What is it? You often see these videos of people trying food from other countries. They're usually some kind of reaction kind of videos on YouTube. Saw a video of Caitlin Clark, Sophie Cunningham, and Lexi Hall of the Indiana Fever trying some Canadian snacks. And I figured, you know, what are some Canadian snacks that I think Canadians would recommend other people try? Anna is saying poutine. Carla's going the Nanaimo bars. Oh, those are good. And Tina is saying butter tarts. Very, very Canadian. Me, I really like sticking with the ketchup chips. That's usually one of the fabric ones for people. It's maybe just because I've had a love-hate relationship with ketchup chips over the year, much like root beer. You know, really loved it as a kid, then for some reason just kind of fell out with it, and now I kind of enjoy it again. Yeah, I'm going ketchup chips. Have your say, Face for Radio Facebook page, or text into the Modern Paint and Decor River Country text line 780-624-3000. Eric Church on the way. It's Fools, the latest from High Valley.

Boots off, the latest one from John Party right here on Today's Country, yesterday's favorites, River Country 936. Let's see what's happening over on the Mighty Peace GM community calendar up on the website and on the app. Well, Songrise Music Conference registration continues to go on. That is filling up rather quickly, under 20 spots remaining. So if you're thinking about it, you're running out a little bit of time there because it could fill up just like that. Bang. Misery Mountain Truck Raffle tickets, those continue to be on sale. Upped cash prizes this year, $10,000 and $5,000 are second and third prize. First prize is your choice of a 2026 Chevy, Ford, or Ram truck there. Ooh, those are valued pretty highly. And Saturday, coming up in a couple days, is the Fairview Summer's End Festival. They got a car show. They got live entertainment happening on the streets. They got the street dance with the Steve Cassell Band. And hey, the Go Auto Summer Events Cruiser will be hanging out there as well, so you can get into the Summer Prize Pack draw. Monday, that is the Marigold Enterprises Logo Design Contest submission deadline. So that is something, if you're a logo designer or anything like that, something you may want to look into. And tick-tock, time is running on that. Lots and lots of events are going on starting on Tuesday into next week, like the Let's Catch Up and Relish Community Barbecue, Northern Lakes College Fairview Campus Grand Opening Celebration, Summer's End Toonie Carnival Food Bank Fundraiser for the Peace River Salvation Army Food Bank. Lots and lots of great stuff is happening up there. So for more information on these events and others going on, check out the Mighty Peace GM Community Calendar up on the website and on the app, the Mighty Peace GM Community Calendar. 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You can save an additional $2,000 with the trade-up bonus. 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Here's some Zach McPhee for you. This one is Smoke.

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0: Mackenzie Porter, have your beer right here on River Country Mornings that are brought to you by the Break In Peace River and in Slave Lake. Hey, don't forget, we got the coffee filter contest going on. Song title went through the filter, came out a little scrambled. May need to change that filter. And the song that you have to decode, Solar Beams at No Cost. Solar Beams at No Cost. What song could that be? Think you know, text in to 780-624-3000 for your chance to win a $15 gift card for Nampa Sunrise Cafe. A little bit of a hint, the artist is coming up here in just a little bit here before your Trend 55 newscast. Just think about that, 780-624-3000, the number to text in. Here's Luke Combs.
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0: From the Trending 55 newsroom, here's what you need to know.
1: Good morning, I'm Keith Opper. Emergency repairs needed for a water valve in Falaire is causing water to be shut off again in sections of town. The blue area of the map on the app is where the water service is down until 3 o'clock today. The town apologizes for inconvenience and appreciate patience from residents. Meanwhile, the water is off until 5 in the southeast of Manning for excavation work. Officials also say they appreciate patience and understanding of businesses and residents in the area. More prep work and information is needed for the job if the town of High Prairie and the Big Lakes County are jointly hiring an economic development officer. Several concerns were raised at recent meetings of both jurisdictions, stating salary, length of probation, and who's to supervise are being the main issue. While both parties are possibly on board, the matter is going back to committee for further study at the next meeting at the end of the month. A new fire services boat has been launched by Big Lakes County to improve response times as well as aid in other emergency services. Fire Chief Jason Cunningham says calls are plenty. Timeliness counts.
2: We get numerous calls throughout the year, mostly on Lesser Slave Lake, for assistance of some type, either we call it AMA, I'm broken down. Others are missing on the lake or overdue. That's one aspect. The second aspect is working the prevention side of things, engaging with boaters on the lake during fishing tournaments and long weekends to make sure that they have the proper and safe equipment on board.
1: Cottingham says the boat is big, yet small enough to be easily portable to put in the water on many of the lakes in the county. Mix of sun and cloud with a slight chance of showers is forecasted for this afternoon in the northwest. Today is the coolest of the week with highs in the low 20s. Lows tonight are around 9 degrees. The skies clear out tomorrow and Saturday, but you could see some rain on Sunday. In sports, the National Hockey League is releasing a new brand of an old concept by introducing the Hometown Remix Uniform Series. It's an extension of the third jersey concept done in the late 1990s, and it will be done with all 32 teams this season. The Toronto Blue Jays play the rubber match of a three-game set in Tampa Bay this afternoon. Shane Bieber starts for the Jays against Ian Seymour. For more on these stories, you can visit our website and download the app for local news delivered straight to your phone. For Trending 55, I'm Keith Opper.
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Keith Urban, Days Go By, right here on Today's Country, yesterday's favorites, River Country. 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Highway 717 east of Range Road 124 west of Hines Creek remains closed due to road washout. Local detour is available. Speaking of detours, there is a detour going on in Valley View right around Highway 49 and 43 meeting. That is due to ongoing intersection improvement work. Fingers are crossed that gets finished on time. That can be a little annoying when you're heading through there. Can only imagine what the locals feel like doing that. Range Road 210 south of Township Road 782 north of Donnelly is closed due to culvert failure. Please use an alternate route there. We still have westbound Highway 2 exit to northbound Highway 743 Peace River closed for construction. That's expected to be done hopefully by the end of the week. Detour is in place using Range Road 222 and 97th Avenue. Lots of construction also going on over on the West Hill, so just be on the lookout there. And drive nice and safe around that neck of the woods because, well, there's a lot of different construction spots and a lot of different vehicles moving and grooving. So let's all be on our best behavior and look out when you're driving and don't put the pedal to the metal in that stretch of the neighborhood unless you're looking for an up speeding ticket. That has been a look at your roads with the Peace Auto Supply Road Report, driven by Peace Auto Supply, your Napa Auto Parts dealer on the West Hill, Peace River. 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

Jelly Roll's Liar right here on River Country. Well, the NHL getting ready to unveil some new jerseys next week. They're called Hometown Remixes. It's going to be rather interesting. It's going to be a new third jersey. I'm sure will be used several times throughout the season. This will be the first one that Fanatics does on their own. They took over doing the retro ones there that Adidas had started. So it's going to be curious to see what these look like. I know the Capitals have plans to unveil theirs coming up on Wednesday. So it'll be interesting to see who all has these really awesome jerseys and who's were better left to kids drawing them. Yeah, we'll see. Sometimes some of these jerseys, man, I swear you can give a five-year-old a crayon and they create a better jersey. So we'll see what happens, and we'll see how much these jerseys are going to cost you as well. We got some Dallas Smith here on the way with his latest right now. We're looking for those good directions, and I think we're going to find them with Billy Currington.

Don't we? Morgan Wallen right here on River Country. Well, we got a couple contests going on. Facebook Radio Facebook page giving you the chance to win some entries to the Corn Maze and Country Clutter Decor. And we still have the coffee filter contest going on. Today's title that has to be unscrambled, Solar Beams at No Cost. Solar Beams at No Cost. That sounds like a song by a certain artist from, well, right up here in northern Alberta. Think you know what the title is? Text in 780-624-3000 for your chance to win a $15 gift card for Nampa Sunrise Cafe. Here's a guy that was just announced to be playing the top of the country finals in Saskatoon. It is Mr. Jake Eagleson and Rodeo Queen.

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Alberta bound, Paul Brandt right here on River Country. Bro, the gorilla here, monkeying around with you, not for too much longer today. My time with you is slowly but surely coming to a close. But hey, do not worry, tomorrow we're going to have ourselves a fun, fantastic, feel-good Friday. I just know we are. We got Pump It Up Free Fuel Friday, so if you haven't already, fill out the form up on the website and on the app to get yourself entered on in for your chance to have your name drawn. The prize, we got pumped to $100. Will it get claimed or will it go up to $150? We'll find out tomorrow morning. I'll also have a Friday 5 here to list for you. Well, we got some Garth Brooks before I go right now. It's from a gentleman who has headlined River Country Rising Stars, was on the show before he was pumping out top 10 singles. It's his latest, Mr. Josh Stumpf. It's Johnny Walker. So until tomorrow, raise that glass high in the sky.

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1: Good morning, I'm Keith Opper. Emergency repairs needed for a water valve in Falaire is causing water to be shut off again in sections of town. The blue area of the map on the app is where the water service is down until 3 o'clock today. The town apologizes for inconvenience and appreciate patience from residents. Meanwhile, the water is off until 5 in the southeast of Manning for excavation work. Officials also say they appreciate patience and understanding of businesses and residents in the area. More prep work and information is needed for the job if the town of High Prairie and the Big Lakes County are jointly hiring an economic development officer. Several concerns were raised at recent meetings of both jurisdictions, stating salary, length of probation, and who's to supervise are being the main issue. While both parties are possibly on board, the matter is going back to committee for further study at the next meeting at the end of the month. A new fire services boat has been launched by Big Lakes County to improve response times as well as aid in other emergency services. Fire Chief Jason Cunningham says calls are plenty. Timeliness counts.
2: We get numerous calls throughout the year, mostly on Lesser Slave Lake, for assistance of some type. Either we call it AMA, I've broken down. Others are missing on the lake or overdue. That's one aspect. The second aspect is working the prevention side of things, engaging with boaters on the lake during fishing tournaments and long weekends to make sure that they have the proper and safe equipment on board.
1: Cottingham says the boat is big, yet small enough to be easily portable to put in the water on many of the lakes in the county. Mix of sun and cloud with a slight chance of showers is forecasted for this afternoon in the northwest. Today is the coolest of the week with highs in the low 20s. Lows tonight are around 9 degrees. The skies clear out tomorrow and Saturday, but you could see some rain on Sunday. In sports, the National Hockey League is releasing a new brand of an old concept by introducing the Hometown Remix Uniform Series. It's an extension of the third jersey concept done in the late 1990s, and it will be done with all 32 teams this season. The Toronto Blue Jays play the rubber match of a three-game set in Tampa Bay this afternoon. Shane Bieber starts for the Jays against Ian Seymour. For more on these stories, you can visit our website and download the app for local news delivered straight to your phone. For Trending 55, I'm Keith Opper.
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Ella Langley, choosing Texas and River Country. Hey, it's Tadai Tam on the Midday Show. Now, I got chatting with some friends yesterday about sesame seeds, of all things. They're a food that I've never really thought about where they come from, how they are grown. It's just kind of something you can buy, use to make recipes, whether it's seeds themselves, or maybe you got like a sesame seed bun. It's just never something I've, like, really thought about where it comes from. I had to Google it. So, is there a food that you've never really thought about where it comes from? It just kind of exists as it is?

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Megan Patrick in River Country. Well, it's still summer, but I swear this morning gave me autumn vibes. Maybe it's just the clouds in the sky, a little bit of a breeze this morning. Temperatures right now, though, are hovering around the mid-teens with a chance of a thunderstorm this afternoon, clearing up with a sunny high tomorrow of 28 around the region. If you're taking advantage of this decent weather, maybe you're heading out for a bit of an early weekend, in which case, of course, got to keep an eye out for construction around the region. There's still work going on just north of Grimshaw from Highway 35, Highway 2A with speed reductions and one-lane alternating traffic. Or maybe you're heading a bit more south, in which case, keep an eye out for construction in Valley View on Highways 35 and 43, also with speed reduction. Let's keep our roads safe together. 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

0: From the Trending 55 newsroom, here's what you need to know.
1: Good afternoon, I'm Keith Hopper. Emergency repairs needed for a water valve in Falaire is costing water to be shut off again in sections of town. The blue area of the map that's on the app is where water service is down until 3 o'clock this afternoon. Water is also off from until 5 o'clock this afternoon in the southeast of Manning for excavation work. Officials in both jurisdictions say they appreciate patience and understanding of businesses and residents in the area. The town of Grimshaw is proceeding with business that includes getting ready for the Harvest Moon Festival. At a recent meeting, Mayor Stacy Messner was invited to speak at the festival in September. Council has granted permission for a lemonade stand to be present at the Bouncy Pillow on August the 30th with proceeds of sales to the Stollery. Council also approved the mayor and Councillor Lynn Florence to meet with Provincial Transport Minister Devin Dreeshan and the commanding officer of the Alberta RCMP at the Alberta Municipalities Conference next month. Meeting highlights are on the app. More prep work and information is needed for the job if the town of High Prairie and Big Lakes County are jointly hiring an economic development officer. Several concerns were raised at recent meetings of both jurisdictions, stating salary, length of probation, and who's to supervise as being the main issues. While both parties are possibly on board, the matter is going back to committee for further study at the next meeting at the end of this month. Big Lakes County has launched a new services bow for their fire services to aid with recovery, safety, and emergency service. Fire Chief Jason Cottingham says collaboration with other emergency personnel is key.
2: We have a really good working relationship with Fletcher's Bay Regional Fire Services. They also have a boat at the east end of the lake. The boat will also be launched in Snipe Lake, Winognami Lake, up in Gift Lake if needed, Utikuma Lake. We have lots of lakes around here that people recreate on and enjoy the summers, and so we need to have a boat that's fairly portable, small enough to get into these lakes to do service calls.
1: The chief also states the boat will be stationed primarily in Jussard, although it can be launched, as mentioned, at more than just Lesser Slave Lake. Mix of sun and cloud with a slight chance of showers is forecasted for this afternoon in the northwest. Today's the coolest of the week with highs in the low 20s. Lows tonight are around 9. Skies clear out tomorrow and Saturday, but you could see rain on Sunday. Pramp Air Quality Report at the Grimshaw Station. The air quality index is currently 1, which is low risk. 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In sports, the National Hockey League is releasing a new brand of an old concept by introducing the Hometown Remix Uniform Series. It's an extension of the third jersey concept done in the late 1990s, and it will be done with all 32 teams this season. The Toronto Blue Jays play the rubber match of a three-game set in Tampa Bay this afternoon. Shane Bieber starts for the Jays against Ian Seymour. For more on these stories, you can visit our website and download the app for local news delivered straight to your phone. For Trending 55, I'm Keith Hopper.
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1: 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More information is through the 9 individual teams playing in the league this year. The regular season starts September the 18th. Peace River's Parade of Programs is on September 3rd at the Chateau Nova. 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
19: 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Markets are lower in trading today. Toronto down 119 to 36,283, and Dow Jones down 541 to 52,923. Oil futures, the light crude, up 226 to 86.65. Natural gas futures down almost 10 cents to 272, and gold up 28.20 to $4,573.50. Silver, 69.05, up 248. Canadian dollar up slightly to 72.52. Individual stocks, TELUS off a dime to 13.73, and TransAlta 17.27, up 17 cents. CN Rail, 178.04, up $1.64. Capital Power, up 14 cents to 66.49. And Ovintiv, up $1.13 to 91.68. Suncor's 93.95, up 65 cents. Premium Brands down 80 cents to 80.45. And Aurora Cannabis down 19 cents to 5.18. For more information, I can be reached to 1-866-534-4722. 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
1: The sunscreen is going to be needed, but an extra layer may be needed as well when you're packing the campsite up this weekend. Mostly sunny for Friday and Saturday is the forecast, with highs in the mid to high 20s. Lows at night will be comfortable, but you could see some rain falling on Sunday, right before the teachers start heading back to work on Monday. In the Trending 55 newsroom, I'm Keith Hopper.
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for a while about October's referendum, but Elections Alberta says it's still trying to recruit enough poll workers. Elections Alberta says it has received more than 30,000 applications, but their goal of 60,000 workers is falling a bit short right now. Staffing is below target in places like Fort McMurray, Medicine Hat, Cypress Hills, and much of northern Alberta. Alberta's election agency is now reaching out to other electoral bodies in other provinces, calling the practice common during major elections. More on this story is up on our app and website.

0: This is the River Country Ag Show. I'm Keith Hopper. Increased training, clear role expectations, expanded resources, and a focused approach to district and regional support is among the expansion of existing leadership programs being provided. 4-H Alberta is also providing support, development, and mentorship for members, leaders, and volunteers across the province with the new Legacy Leaders Initiative. With this initiative being one of the many programs involved with the 4-H program, authorities are optimistic that this new venture will help grow members as they learn to do by doing. The idea is for clubs and the organization to remain strong for the future and to honor the traditions while embracing innovation, growth, and excellence. The Chief Executive Officer of 4-H Alberta is Tracy Gardner.
1: I was never in 4-H personally, but I have worked with 4-H in some of their various programs. Personally speaking here, Tracy, how good is it and how fulfilling is it for you as a CEO to see these youth grow as much as they can in a club like this?
2: Well, honestly, Keith, it really fills my cup and it makes me actually a little teary sometimes with joy and gratitude. I'm a 4-H alumni. I have led a 4-H club. I sponsor 4-H. So, and we have seen that in three generations of our family, and the fourth is in 4-H now. So I think that we are so fortunate to have grown up in this program, because the level of skill development and leadership and communication that comes from 4-H really sets our 4-H members apart. They're confident. They are entrepreneurial. They are contributing members of their community. And of course, those are elements that you don't really know when you're a junior member or an intermediate member are going to happen, but they do. And I think that's what is the magic of 4-H, is that when you see these families, they are, you know, they're community leaders, they are contributors, they're there doing fundraising, they're making their community stronger. And I would like to think that 4-H is a big reason for that, because it's such a great foundation for learning about building volunteer capacity, being involved actively in our industry, whatever that may be, different elements in agriculture. So I think that it's pure joy and pride that I have in my position to be an alumni of the program and then be in a place of influence and leadership where we can continue to look ahead at what 4-H can do and be competitive and be relevant and be the youth program of choice.
0: More of my conversation with Tracy Gardner, the CEO of 4-H Alberta, can be found on the Ag News page of our app and website. For Trending 55, I'm Keith Hopper.
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Have you been out to the Corn Maze yet? The Corn Maze and Country Clutter Decor is open for another season, and you could win tickets by letting us know. 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

0: From the Trending 55 newsroom, here's what you need to know.
1: Good afternoon, I'm Keith Hopper. Emergency repairs needed for a water valve in Falair is causing the water to be shut off again in sections of town until 3 o'clock this afternoon. Water is also off until 5 o'clock this afternoon in the southeast of Manning for excavation work. More prep work and information is needed for the job if the town of High Prairie and Big Lakes County are jointly hiring an economic development officer. Several concerns were raised at recent meetings of both jurisdictions, and while both parties are possibly on board, the matter is going back to committee for further study at the next meeting at the end of this month. A new fire services boat has been launched by Big Lakes County to improve response times, as well as aid in other emergency services. Fire Chief Jason Cottingham says response times are important.
2: Being able to respond in a timely manner, now having a boat based on the last tool in our toolbox as a municipality to make sure that we can support our ratepayers and the people that travel through and recreate within our municipality. It's a great addition to our fire service. The boat will certainly be around for the next 20 years supporting the county's needs.
1: Cottingham says the boat is big, yet small enough to be easily portable to put in the water on many lakes in the county. Elections Alberta is looking for staff to help with October 19th's provincial referendum. So much so, the organization is reaching out to other provinces for help counting ballots for the 10-question referendum this fall. The biggest call is in northern Alberta, as officials say the current enrollment is well below target and many more applicants are needed. Mix of sun and cloud this afternoon with a slight chance of showers is forecasted for the northwest. Today is the coolest of the week with highs in the low 20s. Skies will clear out tomorrow and Saturday. In sports, the National Hockey League's releasing a new brand of an old concept by introducing the Hometown Remix Uniform Series. It's an extension of the third jersey concept done in the late 1990s and will be done with all 32 teams this season. For more on these stories, you can visit our website and download the app for local news delivered straight to your phone. For Trending 55, I'm Keith Hopper.
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Bottle Rockets in River Country. Hey, Tadai Tam back with today's colorful convo. What food or ingredient have you never thought about the origin of? Talking with Jared Gomes about this earlier, he brought up a pretty good point. Tea. If you look into a tea bag, there's all kinds of elements that make up something even as everyday as Earl Grey tea. But what's that food you've never thought about where it comes from? Something to think on as we get Tyler Joe Miller turned up with Under the Influence in River Country.

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Blake Shelton, Honeybee in River Country. Hey, Tadai Tam with you for just a few more minutes. That's right, I am just about out of here for this afternoon, but I'm not leaving you on your own. I'm going to be handing things over to the wonderful Chris Myers to keep you company on your drive home and beyond. To play me out, Tadai Tam signing off with some Brett Kissel, Cowboys and Dreamers, only in River Country.

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0: From the Trending 55 newsroom, here's what you need to know.
1: Good afternoon, I'm Keith Hopper. Emergency repairs needed for a water valve in Falaire is causing the water to be shut off again in sections of town until 3 o'clock this afternoon. Water is also off until 5 o'clock this afternoon in the southeast of Manning for excavation work. More prep work and information is needed for the job if the town of High Prairie and Big Lakes County are jointly hiring an economic development officer. Several concerns were raised at recent meetings of both jurisdictions, and while both parties are possibly on board, the matter is going back to committee for further study at the next meeting at the end of this month. A new fire services boat has been launched by Big Lakes County to improve response times, as well as aid in other emergency services. Fire Chief Jason Cottingham says response times are important.
2: Being able to respond in a timely manner, now having a boat based on the last tool in our toolbox as a municipality to make sure that we can support our ratepayers and the people that travel through and recreate within our municipality. It's a great addition to our fire service. The boat will certainly be around for the next 20 years supporting the county's needs.
1: Cottingham says the boat is big, yet small enough to be easily portable to put in the water on many lakes in the county. Elections Alberta is looking for staff to help with October 19th's provincial referendum, so much so the organization is reaching out to other provinces for help with counting ballots for the 10-question referendum this fall. The biggest call is in northern Alberta, as officials say the current enrollment is well below target and many more applicants are needed. Mix of sun and cloud this afternoon with a slight chance of showers is forecasted for the northwest. Today's the coolest of the week with highs in the low 20s. Skies will clear out tomorrow and Saturday. In sports, the National Hockey League's releasing a new brand of an old concept by introducing the Hometown Remix Uniform Series. It's an extension of the third jersey concept done in the late 1990s and will be done with all 32 teams this season. For more on these stories, you can visit our website and download the app for local news delivered straight to your phone. For Trending 55, I'm Keith Hopper.
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today's country, yesterday's favorites, River Country. Chris Myers with you. I don't know who asked for this weather today. Mixed bag. Tomorrow looks clear. Going to be a hot one. 28 degrees for the Peace Region. Here's Ella Langley and Morgan Wallen.

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0: 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What was I thinking? 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

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Coffee crisp for desserts. Now we're talking. 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

Red Dirt Road. It's Brooks and Dunn. Today's country, yesterday's favorites, River Country. And Chris Myers along with you, pumping up Free Fuel Friday tomorrow. Barilla the Gorilla could be calling your name just after the 8 o'clock news, at which point you would have 50 minutes to call us back and claim your free gas from Peace Country Co-op. 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

0: From the Trending 55 newsroom, here's what you need to know.
1: Good afternoon, I'm Keith Hopper. Emergency repairs needed for a water valve in Falaire caused the water to be shut off for sections of town today, but the blue area of the map on the app was where the water service was down, but it should be getting back on right about now. Water continues to be off until 5 o'clock in the southeast of Manning for excavation work. Officials say they appreciate patience and understanding from both businesses and residents in both areas. Town Council in Grimshaw is proceeding with business that includes getting ready for the Harvest Moon Festival. At a recent meeting, Mayor Stacy Messner was invited to speak at the festival. Council also granted permission for a lemonade stand to be present at the Bouncy Pillow on August the 30th. They also approved the Mayor and Councillor Lynn Florence to meet with Provincial Transport Minister Devin Dreeshen and the CEO of the Alberta RCMP at the Alberta Municipalities Conference next month. Meeting highlights are up on the app. Big Lakes County has launched a new services boat for their fire services to aid with recovery, safety, and emergencies. Fire Chief Jason Cottingham says collaboration with the other emergency personnel is key.
2: We have a really good working relationship with Fletcher's Bay Regional Fire Services. They also have a boat at the east end of the lake. The boat will also be launched in Snipe Lake, Winogamy Lake, up in Gift Lake if needed, Utikuma Lake. We have lots of lakes around here that people recreate on and enjoy the summers, and so we need to have a boat that's fairly portable, small enough to get into these lakes to do service calls.
1: The chief also states the boat will be stationed primarily in Jussard, although it can be launched, as mentioned, in more than just Lesser Slave Lake. Skies are starting to clear out in the northwest, although the Mackenzie's dealing with some local smoke being blown in from some small fires east of town. Lows in the northwest are comfortable at around 9 degrees. Sunshine hits the skies on Friday and Saturday. The Peace and Big Lakes might see some rain on Sunday. In sports, the National Hockey League is releasing a new brand of the old concept by introducing the Hometown Remix Uniform Series. It's an extension of the third jersey concept that was done in the late 1990s, and it will be done with all 32 teams this season. The Toronto Blue Jays got home runs from Kaz Okamoto, Nathan Lucas, and Daz Cameron in a 5-1 win in Tampa Bay this afternoon. Jays are on a plane right now to start a 3-game set in the Bronx tomorrow. For more on these stories, you can visit our website and download the app for local news delivered straight to your phone. For Trending 55, I'm Keith Hopper.
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Check yes or no. Checking yes to a hot start to your weekend tomorrow, looking at sunshine and temps up to 28 degrees. Here's the latest for Ella Langley.

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day, Potts Farm was a place to go. 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Jack and Jim were a few good men. 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You better mind your business, man. Watch your mouth. Before I have to knock that loud mouth out. I'm tired of talking, man. Y'all ain't listening. Them old dirt.

Dirt Road Anthem with Jason Aldean. Today's country, yesterday's favorites, River Country, and Chris Myers with you. And if you're following international news, this is it's breaking news. There's never been anything bigger in the last century. Just shocked and dumbfounded. Harry and Meghan moving back to the UK. Yeah. Californians not surprised. They're actually relieved because they say that the paparazzi will hopefully, you know, follow Harry and Meghan back to jolly old Lincoln, England. I'm just glad we finally got an update on this completely essential situation. Here's the latest for Luke Combs and Rethink Some Things in River Country.

0: 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I'll do it anyways.
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peep top jack and a cherry coke town. 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Yellow dog school bus kicking.

0: From the Trending 55 newsroom, here's what you need to know.
1: Good afternoon, I'm Keith Hopper. Emergency repairs needed for a water valve in Falaire caused the water to be shut off for sections of town today, but the blue area of the map on the app was where the water service was down, but it should be getting back on right about now. Water continues to be off until 5 o'clock in the southeast of Manning for excavation work. Officials say they appreciate patience and understanding from both businesses and residents in both areas. Town Council in Grimshaw is proceeding with business that includes getting ready for the Harvest Moon Festival. At a recent meeting, Mayor Stacy Messner was invited to speak at the festival. Council also granted permission for a lemonade stand to be present at the Bouncy Pillow on August the 30th. They also approved the Mayor and Councillor Lynn Florence to meet with Provincial Transport Minister Devin Dreeschen and the CEO of the Alberta RCMP at the Alberta Municipalities Conference next month. Meeting highlights are up on the app. Big Lakes County has launched a new services boat for their fire services to aid with recovery, safety, and emergencies. Fire Chief Jason Cottingham says collaboration with the other emergency personnel is key.
2: We have a really good working relationship with Legislative Regional Fire Services. They also have a boat at the east end of the lake. The boat will also be launched in Snipe Lake, Winogamy Lake, up in Gift Lake if needed, Utikuma Lake. We have lots of lakes around here that people recreate on and enjoy the summers, and so we need to have a boat that's fairly portable, small enough to get into these lakes to do service calls.
1: The chief also states the boat will be stationed primarily in Jussard, although it can be launched, as mentioned, in more than just Lesser Slave Lake. Skies are starting to clear out in the northwest, although the Mackenzie's dealing with some local smoke being blown in from some small fires east of town. Lows in the northwest are comfortable at around 9 degrees. Sunshine hits the skies on Friday and Saturday. The Peace and Big Lakes might see some rain on Sunday. In sports, the National Hockey League is releasing a new brand of the old concept by introducing the Hometown Remix Uniform Series. It's an extension of the third jersey concept that was done in the late 1990s, and it will be done with all 32 teams this season. The Toronto Blue Jays got home runs from Kaz Okamoto, Nathan Lucas, and Daz Cameron in a 5-1 win in Tampa Bay this afternoon. Jays are on a plane right now to start a 3-game set in the Bronx tomorrow. For more on these stories, you can visit our website and download the app for local news delivered straight to your phone. For Trending 55, I'm Keith Hopper.
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Free Fuel Friday. Another one coming your way tomorrow morning. You got to get your name in today, though, at rivercountry.fm. And if Barilla the Gorilla calls it at 8 o'clock tomorrow morning, just after the news, you'll have 50 minutes to call and claim your free gas. Lainey Wilson and John Mayer, this is Phone Keys Wallet.

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Fairview's Summer's End Festival, looking great weather-wise. We're going to have temps up to about 28 degrees for Saturday. Here's John Party.

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2: The sunscreen is going to be needed, but an extra layer may be needed when you're packing up the campsite this weekend. Mostly sunny for Friday and Saturday with highs in the mid to high 20s. Lows at night will be comfortable, but you could see some rain falling on Sunday in the Peace and Big Lakes right before the teachers start heading back to work on Monday. The Trending 55 Newsroom, I'm Keith Hopper.
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Stapleton, River Country, and you would think that the Blue Jays are like starting over this season. They're just on a tear. And today, Shane Bieber racked up 7 strikeouts across 7 scoreless frames to lift the Jays 5-1 over the Rays. They're in New York tomorrow. Come on.

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1: From the Trending 55 newsroom, here's what you need to know.
2: Good evening, I'm Keith Hopper. Emergency repairs needed for a water valve in Falero caused water to be shut off again in sections of town, but the blue area of the map that is on the app is where water service was shut down for the most of the day today. Water was also off for most of the day in the southeast of Manning for excavation work. Officials say they appreciate patience and understanding of businesses and residents in both areas. Town Council in Grimshaw is proceeding with business that includes getting ready for the Harvest Moon Festival. At a recent meeting, Mayor Stacy Messner was invited to speak at the festival in September. Council was also granted permission for a lemonade stand to be present at the Bouncy Pillow on August the 30th, with proceeds going to the Stollery. Council also approved the mayor and Councillor Lynn Florence to meet with Provincial Transport Minister Devin Dreeshan and the commanding officer of the Alberta RCMP at the Alberta Municipalities Conference next month. Meeting highlights are up on the app. More prep work and information is needed for the job if the town of High Prairie and Big Lakes County are jointly hiring an economic development officer. Several concerns were raised at recent meetings of both jurisdictions, stating salary, length of probation, and who's to supervise as being the main issues. While both parties are possibly on board, the matter is going back to committee for further study at the next meeting at the end of this month. A new fire services boat has been launched by Big Lakes County to improve response times as well as aid in other emergency services. Fire Chief Jason Cottingham says response times are important.
3: Being able to respond in a timely manner, now having a boat based on the last tool in our toolbox as a municipality to make sure that we can support our ratepayers and the people that travel through and recreate within our municipality. It's a great addition to our fire service. The boat will certainly be around for the next 20 years supporting the county's needs.
2: The chief also states the boat will be stationed primarily in Jussard, although it can be launched in more than just Lesser Slave Lake. Skies are starting to clear out in the northwest, although the Mackenzie is dealing with some local smoke being blown in from some small fires east of town. Lows in the northwest are comfortable at around 9 degrees. Sunshine hits the skies on Friday and Saturday, but the Peace and Big Lakes might see some rain on Sunday. In sports, the Toronto Blue Jays got home runs from Kaz Okamoto, Nathan Lucas, and Daz Cameron in a 5-1 win in Tampa Bay this afternoon. The Jays are on a plane right now to start a 3-game set in the Bronx tomorrow. The National Hockey League is releasing a new brand of an old concept by introducing the Hometown Remix Uniform Series. It's an extension of the third jersey concept done in the late 1990s, and it will be done with all 32 teams this season. For more on these stories, you can visit our website and download the app for local news delivered straight to your phone. For Trending 55, I'm Keith Hopper.
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2: 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Prizes are up for grabs. The details are on PRAMP's Facebook page. The deadline is September the 15th. 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

Dana Carter. Strawberry Wine on the River Country Drive Show. I'm Chris Myers. Might be, you know, a nice weekend for a little, you know, strawberry wine with some, maybe some ice. I don't know. I don't know if you do that, but buy Canadian. Buy Canadian. Mark Carney now asking all the provinces to restore American booze, part of those trade talks with Carney and Trump. And some of the premiers are like, oh, come on. No, no, no. You got to keep keep negotiating. And a lot of Canadians are like, nah, I like my Canadian club. Thank you very much. Yeah. Here's Russell Dickerson and Worth Your Wilds right here in River Country.

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Zach John King. Today's country, yesterday's favorites, River Country. That one's Get the Drinkin'. New music right here. Got Tennille Towns latest on the way. And speaking of beer, that never broke my heart. 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

Stella Lefty, Boston, Today's Country, Yesterday's Favorites, River Country, and the Corn Maze, a country clutter and decor between Fairview and Grimshaw. That is officially open. It opened last weekend, and you can win a free pass on our Face for Radio Facebook page by telling us which celebrity you'd want to tackle the maze with. I'm going to go Edward Scissorhands. Seems like the obvious choice when you're surrounded by corn stalks. 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

0: From the Trending 55 newsroom, here's what you need to know.
1: Good evening, I'm Keith Hopper. Emergency repairs needed for a water valve in Falero caused water to be shut off again in sections of town, but the blue area of the map that is on the app is where water service was shut down for the most of the day today. Water was also off for most of the day in the southeast of Manning for excavation work. Officials say they appreciate patience and understanding of businesses and residents in both areas. Town Council in Grimshaw is proceeding with business that includes getting ready for the Harvest Moon Festival. At a recent meeting, Mayor Stacy Messner was invited to speak at the festival in September. Council was also granted permission for a lemonade stand to be present at the Bouncy Pillow on August the 30th, with proceeds going to the Stollery. Council also approved the mayor and Councillor Lynn Florence to meet with Provincial Transport Minister Devin Dreeshan and the commanding officer of the Alberta RCMP at the Alberta Municipalities Conference next month. Meeting highlights are up on the app. More prep work and information is needed for the job if the town of High Prairie and Big Lakes County are jointly hiring an economic development officer. Several concerns were raised at recent meetings of both jurisdictions, stating salary, length of probation, and who's to supervise as being the main issues. While both parties are possibly on board, the matter is going back to committee for further study at the next meeting at the end of this month. A new fire services boat has been launched by Big Lakes County to improve response times as well as aid in other emergency services. Fire Chief Jason Cottingham says response times are important.
2: Being able to respond in a timely manner, now having a boat, basically the last tool in our toolbox as a municipality to make sure that we can support our ratepayers and the people that travel through and recreate within our municipality. It's a great addition to our fire service. The boat will certainly be around for the next 20 years supporting the county's needs.
1: The chief also states the boat will be stationed primarily in Jussard, although it can be launched in more than just Lesser Slave Lake. Skies are starting to clear out in the northwest, although the Mackenzie is